The present-day electronic brains are complete morons, but this will not be true in another generation. They will start to think, and eventually they will completely outthink their makers. I suspect that organic or biological evolution has about come to its end, and we are now at the beginning of inorganic or mechanical evolution, which will be thousands of times swifter.

0: out of the box will come the screws that seal your coffin. They're fragile and they'll break for nothing.
1: Hold in a hole, just wait a minute. I shall get you when everything is gone.
0: Quite easy and obvious, you're bound to die. You're simply going in and coming out.
1: Take a beat.

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I want to drop the mustard in my life some onions.

Now, the present-day electronic brains are complete morons, but this will not be true in another generation. They will start to think, and eventually they will completely outthink their makers. I suspect that organic or biological evolution has about come to its end, and we are now at the beginning of inorganic or mechanical evolution, which will be thousands of times swifter.

But it's a hard job to be hungover in the morning. Well, it's a hard job to be alive anyway. So it's okay to be sick. It's okay, you're doing a good job. Now just pour yourself a breakfast.

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So it's okay to be sick. It's okay. You're doing a good job. Now just pour yourself.

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Look at her, so. And he's up there. What's that?

0: Gaude.
1: Angel Entity, Edge of Pain.
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The

0: box will come the screws that seal your coffin. They're fragile and they'll break for nothing.
1: I need in a hurry, just take a minute, I shall get you when everything is
0: quite easy and obvious. You're bound to die. You're simply going in and coming out.
1: Take a beep,